turn that chick to make a little leeway. 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

fit. 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Not on strike, but I'm about to blow one. Bite that mic, I know you never stole one. Girls that like the story, so I told one. 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

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Este es tu mejor refugio. Es el Rock and Roll All Night de Futuro. 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You broke my will, but what a thrill. 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I let you love, but I thought it was funny. 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I've changed my mind, this love is fine. 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

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Now you do what they told you. Now you do what they told you.

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And now you do what they told you. And now you do what they told you.

Hello, my friends from Radio Futura. I'm Bruce Dickinson and from Iron Maiden, and I'm here to tell you we're back in Chile, and we hope to see you all at the Estadio Nacional in Santiago, Chile.

0: Lazy from Deep Purple, and a fine solo from Richie Blackmore on guitar there, and some harp from Ian Gillan. And the harp is sometimes known as the mouth organ or gob iron for you up at the back. And it's the thing he was blowing in the middle, correct?
1: Lung shrapnel.
0: Lung shrapnel, that's very charming.
2: All right. Everyone was saying, don't forget to boogaloo. Here we go.
1: Right.
2: You may be able to boogaloo to this.
1: Your mouth, mate.

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It's an old rock and roll number from a long time ago, recorded by Little Richard. I'm sure you all remember. Oh!

everybody, tell everybody that B.B. King's in town. Got a dollar and a quarter, just ran the clown. But don't let nobody play me cheap. I got 50 cents more than a king, so let the good times roll.